let's get the party started. See you at the bar, you was hardly talking. That's when I knew that your heart was scarring. Friends to lovers need a part to star in. Like, wait, babe, let me

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1: 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So many things that I just don't know. I cut my hair, bought a new shirt, new pair of shoes.